0: KO4, MSN.
1: N4A6.
0: Oh yeah, I can hear a lot better now.
1: Turn them hearing aids up on, man.

0: appreciate you coming out and keeping company and catching all the fish.
1: I think you caught all the fish.
0: He had a very lethargic bite. I didn't know half the time that they were even on there.
1: I know, right?

0: I might be getting ready to get pulled.
1: What in the world?
0: I just had a Cary cop to do a U-turn on me.
1: Are you speeding?
0: Nope. Oh, never mind. He just took a left. Scared me there for a minute.
1: When they normally do a U, that means they're coming after you 9 out of 10 times.
0: I know. I mean, I was probably doing 49, 50. I won't, you know, really going that fast over the speed limit. But he took a left. Ain't nobody behind me now.

0: Deputy pulls you over. What are you doing out here? Well, we just got finished catching all the fish on Harris.
1: He'd be like, you didn't save me none? No, we gave them to the people that was already out there.

0: We got to go do Jordan or Falls one time, maybe Gaston, but we might have to hook it up to the truck.
1: Oh, yeah, definitely. I don't know if I want to go out to Jordan right now, though.
0: Nah, it's way low, but, you know, I want to try something different than what we've been doing.
1: Oh, yeah. I wouldn't mind going somewhere and try to catch some bass.
0: Well, there's bass out there, but that's a daytime fish.
1: Yeah, I know. And it's hard to get out there during the day for me, even on a weekend.
0: I think that foot was jumping over there on the bank was bass. But, yeah, I've never caught a bass at night, only during the daytime.

0: wanted to get out there and try some catfishing again. Got all those catfish rigs now, but that's sort of like a mid-afternoon, early evening, and then into the late night. But evidently they don't like what I was throwing them last time I went.
1: I hear you.
0: There's a guy I follow on Facebook, and he's down, I guess, Cumberland County somewhere, and he fishes the Cape Fear and catches some monsters.
1: Oh, I've seen some monsters come out of Cape Fear. My dad had a friend that used to do a lot of fishing down there by the old boat. The old Navy boat used to be down there. And I've seen one. He come up one day. I was real young to show it to Daddy. And it was in the trunk of his car, and it took up the whole trunk of the car, one fish.
0: This guy is Gregory Blue, and he fishes a lot. Looks like he had some rough times in his life and got it all straight. And I told him we need to go get out and go one day, and he says, we can probably make that happen.
1: I hear you.
0: To be on the Cape Fear, I think you need a flat bottom boat. So mine probably wouldn't do too well out there, especially if it gets in the shallows.

0: So all you need to do now, Richard, is just go buy you a flat bottom boat.
1: Had one, but darn thing was side heavy. You know, it had a live well, that John boat I had. Ended up giving that to one of my old co-workers because he has a pond out behind his house.

0: lights right here by 4087 440 Slip.
1: Uh-oh, what'd you do?
0: Not me, and as a trooper. Like I said, I've been seeing more troopers pulling people over.
1: I just took a left on the 401 now.
0: And 4 AED mobile.

0: Man, I tell you, 401 out here is growing up big time. I mean, apartments everywhere out here.
1: Yeah, there's a lot of traffic on the road right here. I don't know why for being almost 3 a.m.

0: I left that stuff behind me a long time ago.
1: Yeah, me too. Hell, you saw, I couldn't even hardly drink a half of a 22-ounce Bud Light.

0: Yeah, I think I'm gonna crack open something at the house when I get home, but my back's hurting. I think moving that concreted mailbox for Richard earlier maybe threw it out a little bit, but it's bouncing across the lake. That probably didn't help us. I need to figure out a seat situation so I'm not sitting on that hard deck.
1: I know what it was. It was all them big-ass heavy crappy you were catching.
0: But tying all those hooks for when they go into them.
1: I hear you.

0: Yeah, just noticed all the street signs haven't even lit up.
1: Yeah.
0: Yeah, like the ones over top of the interstate here. Normally they're lit up, but not anymore.
2: I hear you. Well, I just pulled in on Redford Drive. Pulling in the driveway, so I'm get off here and get situated, and hope you have a good rest of the way home, Richard, and appreciate you inviting me out there. Had a great time. We'll talk at you later. KO4 MSN clear.
0: All right, Randall, I appreciate you coming out, hanging out, and we'll do it again as soon as we can. In 480.

0: out, Mark, KO4, FUD.
1: FUD, thank you, KD7AAG. Yeah, I just swapped a... swapped out another mic here on the ASU. Same type of mic, just a new one. The other one is coming apart.
0: Copy that. Yep, you're getting out loud and clear.
1: Sounding good. All right, well, thank you much. How are you enjoying the sunshine out there?
0: Yeah, it is a pretty nice day. Unfortunately, I'm working. But on the good side of it, I'm on my last load. I was supposed to do 3, and the customer canceled. So I should be off about 1:30, 2 o'clock, something like that, rather than 5 o'clock, so that's a good thing.
1: Oh, man, yeah, that is a good time to be off there, especially today. It's, I already got 81 degrees out there. So, I don't know, I think we are expecting a 90-plus degree day here.
0: Yeah, it is supposed to get a little warm, but probably cool back off. You know how it does this time of year, and then by the end of June, it'll be scorching until about October.
1: Yeah, that's about it. But then we'll all be complaining about the heat. Then November, December wind around, and we'll all be complaining about the cold. That's the way it works.
0: That's definitely the way it works, but I got a wild hair yesterday and ordered a brand new radio. It's a ZBidX version 2.
1: Yeah, I'm getting about ready to pull the handle on a new radio here, too. I just, to get something, I don't know. I'm looking at a small one I can just grab, you know, maybe 891. Yeah, YACFT 891, something like that. I still like the 100 watts, but, you know, just something small.
0: Yeah, copy that. Well, this is small. It's a QRP rig. It's only 5 watts. It's got built-in FT8, does CW decoding, and single sideband. So the version 1 I wasn't too impressed with, but they worked out a lot of the bugs that I didn't like. So I figured, what the heck, I'll go ahead and get one pretty cheap, like 268, something like that.
1: Oh, wow, no, that's HF?
0: Yeah, it gets, says 80 through 10.
1: Wow, that sounds like an interesting radio, yeah. The price is right, that's for sure. And, 5 watts. Now, hey, if the band's open out there, shoot, 1 watt's all you need.
0: Yeah, and the neat thing about it, it's got a built-in, it's got 2 different antenna hookups. You can do your 50 ohm, and then it's got another one with a built-in transformer for an end-fed dipole that you can just hook directly to it with an RCA connector. I'm not exactly sure how I'm going to do that, but I'll have to look at YouTube University. But yeah, check it out. It's called a ZBidX. It's by HF Signals. And this is the version 2.
1: Yeah, heck, I am going to look that up. That sounds like something I jump on. I don't know. Now, that's a new radio?
0: Yep, I got mine from Gigaparts. And it says free shipping worldwide. So I might get it in a couple weeks, something like that. But it's $268 plus tax, I think, and that was it. No shipping.
1: Oh, man. Yeah, see, that's the thing I like about Gigaparts there. Sometimes they will carry some stuff that nobody else has.
0: I copy that. I bought a radio from them a few years back. And, I had no problem whatsoever. And it came pretty quick. All right, Mark, I'm going to jump out of here. I got to go do some backing up here. You have a good day, man. We'll holler at you later. KO4, FUD.
1: All righty. Hey, enjoy the backing up there. Heck, most of all, enjoy getting off early. Enjoy the weather out there. That's going to be great today. 73s, KD7AAG.

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1: Roger that. I'm just testing out a new antenna on the mobile.
0: Yeah, man, I've been doing the same thing for the past week or so, and it's something.
2: 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Let me shut that off real quick, hang on.

0: RAJT. How about now?
1: I think it's a little better. Still a little white noise in the back.
0: Roger that. Then I was on 20 meters a little while ago, and the noise just seems like it's everywhere today.
1: Yeah, it could be. Those repeaters have been kind of noisy for a while.
0: All right, I appreciate it. Let me get the 14-foot of antenna wire I still got left over, wrapped up, and then get the hood plug. But I appreciate it. KR4IJT clear.
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0: N1 GMV, anybody tell me if this mic gain, is this microphone low or does it sound alright?
1: KQ4, yeah, it sounds wonderful.
0: Okay, very good, I do appreciate it. Thank you. This is John in Zebulon. On the rubber duck.
2: JT, you sound pretty good up here in Creedmoor.
0: Yeah, roger that. I got a ham fest deal there, the Dayton Ham Fest there. Ordered this rig here, and I was playing around with some of the apps and stuff, so making sure I got it all right. Anyway, you guys have a good day. Looks like a beauty out here. N1 GMV.
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KF8UU N1GMV, real quick. There's a few videos up there on YouTube. I don't know if you saw them, but some of them were pretty comprehensive and looked pretty good to me. I'll shut up. I wish I was there. N1GMV clear. Oops, wrong VFO.

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1: Okay, I missed that KD7. I didn't get the rest of it. This is WA3NFB mobile, and I'm out on I-95 at exit 119. The name is Dan, Delta Alpha November.
0: Hello, Dan. The call sign here is Kilo Delta 7, KD7, AAG, Alpha Alpha Golf. The name here is Mark, Mary Alpha Romeo Kilo. And you're way out there, what, 95, you said? Now you're a long ways from me then. I'm in Sanford here, downtown Sanford, North Carolina.
1: Okay, I'm not exactly sure where that is. And I think I have this repeater as Rocky Mount. I programmed it in, oh, I don't know, years ago, and moved it from radio to radio, and so I heard it key up. I don't know if you keyed it up, but I heard it key up and thought I'd see who was on here. Mark, good to run into you.
0: Hey, Roger. You too. Are you from this area or from someplace else?
1: So we're traveling north back to home in near Philadelphia, northern suburbs of Philadelphia, and we're down near Myrtle Beach, Merrill's Inlet, for 2 weeks.
0: You know, that sounds like fun, that's for sure. I love Myrtle Beach area down there. Anyway, now your radio's sounding good out there. And, Sanford, I'm about, 50 miles due west of that.
1: Yeah, I don't know why, this, repeater to put in, like, but I put it in, the radio before this, and, moved it over here, when I bought this radio. But I must have run across it either driving back and forth or looked it up and saw it on the repeater book or who knows what. But it has a very good signal here where I am right now. And it says 22 miles from Rocky Mount.
0: Yeah, well, the I don't know about the Rocky Mount part, where it came from. But anyway, This is actually three repeaters on the top of the WRAL TV tower, about 1,400 feet up. Probably one of the largest footprint repeaters in the state here.
1: Well, that's probably why I put it in then, because if I tuned to this channel, there was a good chance I would hear it over quite a few miles then. And like I said, I think it's almost, or is pinning the S meter, but it's FM, so you know how that is. On FM, almost everything pins the S meter.
0: Yeah, that's for sure. But yeah, this is over on the, oh, like I said, there's WRAL TV tower, and it's a strong repeater. It's got, like I said, a large footprint of any of them out there. But I'm not here. Like I said, I'm about 55 miles from the repeater or so, but I'm on a base here, and that's about it.
1: Mark, I think you are full quieting into the repeater, so, yeah, you're doing really well. And I don't know, I'm guessing I'm south of the repeater here based on what the location was in repeater book. Like I said, I'm guessing that's where I found it. As I looked for stuff up and down I-95. So, good. Has this repeater been busy today, or pretty quiet, or you don't know?
0: Oh, it's been off and on, that's for sure. And pretty quiet, though, but, you know, it's a Sunday afternoon, so that's pretty normal for a Sunday afternoon.
1: Yeah, there's a repeater on a TV tower down in Dillon, South Carolina, and that repeater, you can just hear it for miles. I know one time I could hear it. I used it, and I was in the southern suburbs of Charlotte and still heard it very well, and that's quite a few miles, but that repeater just never seems to get used, so I hope this one doesn't suffer the same fate. Somebody went to the trouble to put an antenna at 1,400 feet and a good repeater in, and then it doesn't get used. I don't know that I have heard it much on my trips down and back in the past.
0: Dylan, there, are you talking about the 745 repeater?
1: I think it's W4PDE.
0: Yeah, you can get that one up here. I check in and head on there every Wednesday night that they have on there. Well, actually, I guess they have a wooden net every night at 9 o'clock, I believe.
1: Yeah, I think you're right. I've checked in to that net a couple of times. It's easy to get into from down in Merrill's Inlet there.
0: I think that's about the only one I can get into in that area down there, but that's a good strong repeater too, you're right. But no, this repeater is used a lot, and there's a net on here every night at 7:30. Yeah, every night at 7:30 there's a net on here, and then Monday through Friday there's a net called the Name Time Net that's on here at 12 o'clock every day.
1: Yeah, those would be hours that I'm normally commuting through this area. But, yeah, it's usually about, usually about 4 or 5 in the evening going down and about this time coming back.
0: Yeah, oh, and that... I was reminded. I forgot about a net too. There's also a net every morning called the Drive Time Net that is on roughly about 6 a.m., 6 o'clock to 7 o'clock somewhere in there.
1: Oh, well, if there's quite a few check-ins, then that means this repeater is busy with all those nets. I'm sure there must be. Activity then. Oh, that's good. Yeah, and I would think in this kind of area here, I guess, what is this? What do they call this? I don't know. This isn't the Piedmont. I think the Piedmont's a little bit to the west of here, but with as flat as this is with an antenna on a tower that's 1,400 feet, that's really something.
0: Yeah, it covers I guess what they call the triangle. I'm not super up on that either, because I'm originally from Seattle, Washington. I spent 63 years living there. So I haven't lived here more than about 4 years.
1: Oh, well, I'm anxious to hear how you ended up here then. That's a departure and maybe a little bit of culture shock as well. This is WA3NFB Mobile.
0: KD7AAG. Yeah, it is a big change. That's for sure. But grandkids, kids, and military. That's how we wound up here. But we had two kids that were in the military. And then we had seven grandkids up here. Yeah, seven grandkids that moved up here in this area too. So, yeah, everybody moving around. It seems like they're moving this way for some reason. But my wife grew up actually in Pennsylvania, so you say you're from Philadelphia?
1: Yeah, we're headed back to northern suburbs of Philadelphia in eastern Pennsylvania. Where's your wife from?
0: Oh, she's from west of there. She's from Altoona area.
1: Oh, okay. I worked on a job out in Altoona, 25 years ago. Now, I kind of like that area. It was nice. And, but it's a lot different than where we are. We're in the, traffic's heavy. And, boy, speaking of traffic, down there in Merrill's Inlet, I've been going down there. My mom, moved down there, I don't know how many years ago. I guess 25 years ago or something, from up above Binghamton. So I've been running to see her, and she died a few years ago, and I'm trying to clear up the estate down there. And I think if I can work it out with the other heirs, I'm gonna buy them out of the property and have a place to visit, I guess. I retired in October of last year. WA3NFB Mobile.
0: Okay, I thought I'd leave some space in there in case anybody want to jump down there. KD7AAG here in Sanford, North Carolina. Yeah, it's it's a busy area up here now. We're getting lots of traffic around this area, I noticed, and almost as bad as Seattle. But anyway, it's just a lot of traffic around here. A lot of people moving in this area.
1: Well, where we are close by, there's a couple of companies that import the cheap labor, as I call it, and so that really has increased the population. It's not really from organic growth, it's from have people immigrate into this country. And so anyway, that right near us, that's what's going on. But every place is growing, I guess, unless it's North Dakota, right?
0: Yeah. I know. I hear people moving in that area too. Property is still cheap there though. And according to the winter times, I can see why. But it's gotten warm out here today, that's for sure. I see it's 92 degrees. Or no, 93 degrees. That's a warm one for here. But anyway, all right, I'm going to jump out of here. Probably tied up the frequency long enough. People probably sitting out there going, come on, you guys, are you done yet? Anyway, hey, you have a good one. Mobile safely back to Pennsylvania there. And we'll talk at you later on there, I'm sure, if you're going to be going back and forth. And yeah, this repeater is probably the strongest one up here in this area. Anyway, 73s, have a good one out there. Stay cool. KD7AJ.
1: All right, Mark, I enjoyed the QSO. Look forward to the next one. Thanks for riding with us here in 73. This is WA3NFV Mobile.
0: All right, have a good day out there. KD7AH, clear.

0: Well, good evening, folks. 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This net is held each evening at 7:30 p.m. on the K4ITL, the 145.21 repeater, which does require a tone of 82.5 hertz and a negative offset. The purpose of this net is to foster friendship among amateurs and to encourage 2-meter activity and wake in all the surrounding counties. I'm your net control this evening. My name is Richard, and my call is KR4LH. That's Kilo Romeo 4 Lima Hotel. And I'm in the southeast part of Apex, so we're going to stand by now for any emergency or priority traffic. If there is any, please call KR4LH. 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

0: right. Well, we had Jim, who was in, and Bill, who was in and out. Thank you, Bill, for stopping by. Hope you and the dogs are doing well. All right, Jim, over in Wayne County, KR4BMI, it's your turn.
1: It's KR4BMI, Jim. Had a nice day today. Got up this morning and did not have to play today. I had to fill in for the guy who was doing the live stream and operating the cameras and all that kind of stuff, and because he was out sick today. So I thought I was off the schedule for playing today anyway, but I found out that's actually next week. So I'll probably end up playing keyboard next week. But anyway, I had church, Sunday school this morning, church service. Came home and the wife and I ate tomato sandwiches for lunch. I absolutely love tomato sandwiches. And so when the tomatoes start coming in, I know these are probably imported, but they were still good. And we had a great time doing that. Sat around this afternoon, took a little bit of nap, did a little bit of work, and some video I had to get out. And so, but back to that, KR4, BMI.
0: All right, Jim, I'm glad to hear from you tonight. Glad you had a good Sunday, and I hope you have a good week ahead. All right, this is KR4LH. We're at the bottom of the mobile portal with short time. Let's open up to Southwake members. If you're a Southwake member, call now. This is KR4LH.
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0: We had two check-ins there. We got Brian and we got Al. So let's go first to Brian, KK4BK.
4: Good evening, Richard, and everybody on the net. Anybody's listening? Anybody's just thought about listening? Good evening. Richard, I really just came out here tonight to say thank you for calling the net for me last night. I don't run off to too many places on a weekend, and, well, it just happened to be that this weekend and next weekend I'm running off to someplace. So, again, thank you for calling the net for me. I appreciate it. KK4BK, back to net control.
0: All right, Brian. Well, that's what net controllers do. We fill in for each other when we need it, so I appreciate it. And you take care and have a good week. All right, Al Kinneman, it's your turn.
3: For LH and the group is WA3JJG. Evening, Richard, everybody on the net. I trust everybody's doing well. Not a whole lot going on around here. I stayed up till about 3 o'clock this morning. I gotta stop doing that on weekends. I don't know why I do that. Because then my whole day is shot because I don't get up until late. Anyway, and I feed the cats and my day's over. Then I start looking at YouTubes again. I got off the Tubi thing there for a while because I think I watched all of them. But I got to check that out again. But there's not a whole lot really exciting going on around here. Some fella, who is this guy? Lawrence J. Peter. It's the Peter principle, I guess. Every employee tends to rise to his level of incompetence. Ain't that the truth? Anyhow, on this day in 1991, Jeffrey Dahmer, remember Jeffrey Dahmer, right? Milwaukee police officers find a 14-year-old boy was drugged, naked, and bleeding. They returned. I mean, what happened? Why did they do that? Oh, they returned him to Jeffrey Dahmer's apartment, where he was then killed moments later. Dahmer had lured him into his 17-year-old Laotian boy into his apartment by offering to pay him to pose for nude photos. While there, Dahmer drugged him and then drilled a hole in his skull and poured hydrochloric acid in there. in the frontal lobe, he was trying to create a zombie-like victim they would cause that he could abuse over and over again until he died, of course. Anyway, a longer story than that, and I'm not going to go into it. I'm going to stay in 1987. The USS Stark was hit by two Iraqi Exocet anti-ship missiles fired from an Iraqi airplane. It was in 1987, in case anybody's interested. The Iraqis claimed that Stark was in the Iran war zone, but that was disputed by the U.S. government. They said, nah, well, anyhow, if they hit the USS Stark was a destroyer, actually, or a guided missile frigate, whatever. I don't remember what it was. And it doesn't say here, it doesn't give me the designation. But anyway, if one of our ships, it's not a big ship, but one of our ships got hit with two extrasets, there's something wrong with either the guy that wrote this statement here is wrong, or the extrasets that only hit with one, or extrasets should take out a medium sized warship all by its lonesome. Anyway, the Stark was repaired and was returned to service. So that ought to tell you something. On this day in 1945, a little rascal Stark was killed in a military air accident. The 20-year-old American actor Bobby Hitchens, who played the Weezer in The Little Rascals, was killed in an Army Air Force's training accident. The reason why I mention this is because one, because he was an actor, and two, I did not realize that there were over 15,000 servicemen killed in the U.S. Army Air Forces between 1941 and 1945 due to accidents. Obviously, that's in World War II, but gee, many Christmas. 15,000 folks, that's 15,000 airplanes and 15,000 fires. During the war. They were still in the States, I'm assuming, but I didn't say that. Anyhow, I should quit assuming, I suppose. On this day in 1993, the first use of an artificial liver to keep a person alive after removing their liver was announced by the doctors at Cedars-Sinai Medical Center in California. They announced it on this day. But they said they had performed it three and a half weeks earlier. They did not say how long the guy or the person stayed alive after that. On this day in 1967, Tennessee repeals this law banning the teaching of Darwin's theory of evolution. And that sure took a long time for them to do that. On this day in 1955, patent number, granted to Enrico Fermi and Leo Snitzlard. The U.S. patent was for the first atomic reactor, a home-built atomic reactor. Hello? Jeez. I'm done. I got 14 things on my mind. I was going to check in and out, but decided against it. Anyway, everything seems to be pretty much under control around here. Mama and my daughter are doing well. All the pussycats are doing well. And as well as we expect her to turn over for it. There's WA3JJG back to that. 7-3, everybody. Have a great evening.
0: All right, Al. Thank you for checking in tonight. Just for everyone's edification, the second guy with Fermi was Szilard. That's how you pronounce his name. Anyway, thanks for stopping by tonight. We appreciate it as always. I hope you have a good week. All right, any other South Lake member or anyone else with a ham license that would like to check in, call KR4LH.
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0: 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I did pick up KD7AAG and KZ4ET, and I think it was a double because I got part of something and then I got the word Zebulon. 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One at a time, please.
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7: 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They're trying.
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0: Alright, thank you for stopping by. Alright, KD7AAG, Mark, how are you doing this evening?
8: Well, howdy, howdy, everyone. 85 degrees out here in Stafford right now. So it's still a warm one out there. Warm and muggy. Well, I was going to say warm and muggy, but it's not really too muggy. But it is warm. And I guess we're supposed to have, the next 4 days or something like that, over 90. So get ready for summertime, summertime. Pull out that beach umbrella and get ready to play in the sand. Anyway. Heck, or play on the radio, whichever. You know, or you can play in the sand on the radio. That's even funner. Anyway, hope everyone has a good rest of the weekend. Well, rest of the weekend. That's kind of over. But anyway, hope everyone has a great week out there. And come back here next weekend and do it all over again. 73, KD7AAG.
0: All right, Mark, thank you for stopping by tonight. Appreciate you checking in, as always. Hope you have a good week. All right, KZ4ET. Rich, how are you doing this evening?
9: Yeah, good evening, Richard. Thanks for running the net. Yeah, we participated in the senior games at the John Brown Community Center there in Apex, and the competition today was cornhole, so that was a lot of fun. This is KZ4ET, back to net.
0: All right. I appreciate that, Rich. Just for my information, where is the John Brown Center?
9: Yeah, the address is 53 Hunter Street in Apex.
0: Oh, okay. I guess it's near the city complex then. All right. Thanks a lot. Appreciate it. Hope you have a good week. All right. KK4RSV, it's your turn.
10: Hey, good evening. Thanks for calling on me. I was in and out, but I'll give a quick crack to you. This is Josh and Apex, and Sunday. So I went to KakalakiCon this weekend, which was in barely in Durham, kind of on the east side of RTP and the Doubletree Hilton off of Miami. And it's a cybersecurity conference. It was very intense, very technical. Always enjoy it. And all that good stuff. So today I was trying to stay low-key. It didn't work out. We had some Harris Teeter fuel points that got us down to like $3.13 a gallon or something like that. So my son and I went early this morning off to the Harris Teeter gas station and filled up both vehicles and went to Bojangles. But I also brought a 6-gallon gas can, which I filled up on that cheap gas. And on the way home, it flopped over in the back of the minivan, and I panicked a little bit. I just, you know, I found a place to pull off, and miraculously, it had not spilled or leaked anything. So I went to lift it back up and stand it back up, and the cap popped off at the end of the spout. So then, I brought it home and got out the carpet cleaner and tried to extract all of that. So that was pretty much my morning. Then it got warm outside, so that's fine. And, spent the rest of the day doing stuff around the house and made meatball subs for dinner. And now, here we are at net time. So, Now I'm about to go out there and try to put a mesh core repeater up into a tree. I already got a line up in there, so hopefully it should be non-trivial to or trivial to pull it up in there. More worried about being waterproof, even though we barely have any rain in sight for the next few days. However, we'll see what happens. But thank you for calling on me. Have a great night, and a better tomorrow. KK4RSB, back to that.
0: All right, Josh. Well, you had a very eventful day, and I guess you are ready for bed now. So have a good week, and we'll hope to talk to you again soon. All right, we're at the bottom of the list of anyone that's checked in, but before I close the net, I'd like to thank the trustee of the K4ITL, Danny Hampton Memorial Radio Club, for allowing us to use this repeater and call it home. But again, before I close the net, is there anyone else that would like to check in? Call KR4LH.

since all I heard was the repeater identifier. This is KR4LH. I'm closing the net, returning the repeater back to normal amateur use. 73 and good night.